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0: I'd like to do this next song for John Hall and Graham Nash, Bonnie Raitt, Tom Campbell, the musicians who had the conviction, the energy to put this together that we're doing down here. 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